Assalamualaikum warahmatullahi wabarakatuh. Good afternoon all listeners. Here with me again, Miss Annie, of course, in our lovely program English Friendly. As usual, I'll tell you one story and we're gonna learn the English, and also we're gonna learn the moral value of the story. And I hope that today you're ready. How do I call it? You're totally ready to learn English with me this afternoon. And today's story, it's kind of a very simple story, but I hope actually it can give you tremendous meaning and blessing. So the title of the story today is 3 Feet from God. So maybe you don't know the meaning yet, but don't worry, because I'll be back to tell you also the story, the keywords of the story, and also the translation in Bahasa Indonesia. So now I need you to prepare yourself to listen to the story very carefully. Even if you don't understand all the story, but I just hope you stay there and you'll listen to it. That's all what you need to do. So here we go. 3 Feet from Gold. During the gold rush, a man who had been mining in Colorado for several months quit this job, as he hadn't struck any gold yet and the work was becoming tiresome. He sold his equipment to another man who resumed mining where it had been left off. The new miner was advised by his engineer that there was gold only 3 feet away from where the first miner stopped digging. So the engineer was right, which means the first miner was a mere 3 feet away from striking gold before he quit. So the moral value actually for this story is, when things start to get hard, try to persevere through the adversity. Many people give up on following their dreams because the work becomes too difficult, tedious, or tiresome. But often, actually, you're closer to the finish line than you may think. And if you push just a little bit harder, you will succeed. Well, so it's kind of a very short story, but I believe if you understand what does it mean, you will think that, oh, it's not as short or as simple as the story, because the meaning is really big for your future, for your life, if you understand the story. Well, I'll be back to tell you the keywords to help you to understand the story easier. But before that, I'm gonna let you listen some beautiful songs. English songs, of course. We have Demi Lovato with Skyscraper, and we have Andy Grammer, Don't Give Up On Me, and Ed Sheeran, Happier. Enjoy the song and stay tuned with me.

Alright, that was Happier by Ed Sheeran. And now I'm gonna let you listen to the keywords to help you to understand the story. So here we go. I have 15 words for your vocabulary building. The first one is gold, artinya emas. The spelling is G-O-L-D, gold. And the next word is gold rush. Gold rush itu kalau diartikan kayak demam emas gitu. Orang-orang pada pengen beli emas gitu. Namanya gold rush. Jadi the spelling is G-O-L-D-R-U-S-H. Gold rush, demam emas. And the next word is miner. Miner is penambang. Asal katanya mine, tambang. Nah, orang yang bekerja di tambang namanya miner. The spelling is M-I-N-E-R, miner. The next word is mining, artinya penambangan. So, orang yang bekerja di tambang namanya miner. Kalau orang yang ada di pertambangan, penambangan, itu namanya mining. M-I-N-I-N-G, mining. And the next word is equipment. Equipment artinya peralatan. The spelling is E-Q-U-I-P-M-E-N-T, equipment. And the next word is engineer. Engineer in bahasa Indonesia is insinyur. Jadi bahasa Inggrisnya insinyur adalah engineer. The spelling is E-N-G-I-N-E-E-R, engineer. The next word is dig. Dig artinya menggali. The spelling is D-I-G, menggali, dig. The next word is persevere. Persevere artinya bertahan, pantang menyerah. The spelling is P-E-R-S-E-V-E-R-E, persevere. And the next word is adversity. Adversity artinya kesulitan atau rintangan. The spelling is A-D-V-E-R-S-I-T-Y, adversity. And the next word is dream. Dream artinya impian. The spelling is D-R-E-A-M, dream. And the next word is tiresome. Tiresome is melelahkan. The spelling is T-I-R-E-S-O-M-E, tiresome. And the next word is difficult. Difficult artinya sulit. The spelling is D-I-F-F-I-C-U-L-T, difficult. And the next word is success. Success artinya keberhasilan atau berhasil. The spelling is S-U-C-C-E-S-S, atau bisa pakai S-U-C-E-S-S, success. The next word is finish line. Finish line artinya garis akhir. The spelling is F-I-N-I-S-H-L-I-N-E, finish line. And the last word is never give up. The spelling is N-E-V-E-R-G-I-V-E-U-P, never give up, artinya jangan pernah menyerah. Actually, it's not a word, but it is a phrase. Never give up, jangan pernah menyerah, itu adalah phrase, verbal phrase, yes. So I hope you understand all the vocabularies that I give you. So now it's time for me to review it. So maybe you need to check on your notes. So here we go. Gold, emas. Gold rush, demam emas. Miner, penambang. Mining, penambangan. 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Never give up, jangan pernah menyerah. So those are the keywords that I want to share with you today. I hope it's gonna be really, really build up your vocabulary so you have lots of vocabularies when you need to speak up in English. So after this, I'm gonna let you listen some very, very, very, very nice songs. So here we go. The first song that I want to play for you is Coldplay, Adventure of a Lifetime. Enjoy the song and stay tuned with me.

0: Right, so it's almost the end of our program, and I hope that you're enjoying all the songs that I play for you this afternoon. And I hope also that you have a good note for all the lessons or all the vocabularies that I share this afternoon. And who knows that you might have another question, or you may think that, oh, I want to read the story by myself. So feel free to check our Instagram and our Facebook account in Grace English Course, or you can go to check the story in RRI Bone, because we also upload all the story there. So now, please listen to the story carefully again, because I'm gonna let you listen to the story. So here we go. 3 feet from goal. During the gold rush, a man who had been mining in Colorado for several months quit his job, as he hadn't struck gold yet, and the work was becoming so tiresome. He sold his equipment to another man who resumed mining where it had been left off. The new miner was advised by his engineer that there was a gold only 3 feet away from where the first miner stopped digging. The engineer was right, which means the first miner was mere 3 feet away from striking gold before he quit. So the moral value of the story: when things start to get hard, try to persevere through the adversity. Many people give up on following their dreams because the work becomes too difficult, tedious, or tiresome. But often, you are closer to the finish line than you may think. And if you push just a little bit harder, you will succeed. Anyway, so it sometimes happens actually to everybody. When you have a dream, and you try to pursue your happiness, to pursue your dream, but somehow things getting harder. And sometimes it's a normal when you have a feeling that, oh, I better quit, it's too hard, it's too difficult, I better change, or I better stop. But nobody knows if you don't try until your last breath, you know, like just like the story that the gold actually is just 3 feet away from the first miner digging, but because of his top, so he couldn't get that gold, even if it's actually the finish line, or the dream is just 3 feet away from him. If only, actually, one of the words that I don't like to use is the word "if only" in Bahasa Indonesia. Seandainya, I hate that word. It's like, I don't like if someone, or I myself hate using the word seandainya. Actually, it's just like you are regretting something. Instead of regretting something, I prefer pursuing it again. Do it again until you really get it. So yeah, that's what happened with the first miner. Coba aja kalau dia bertahan sedikit lagi, karena ternyata emasnya itu tinggal 3 meter lagi dari dia, tapi dia memutuskan untuk berhenti. So yeah, he couldn't get anything. So yeah, that's the story. Actually, I hope that the story is not only teaching you English, but also teaching you the moral value, the lesson for your life, that if you really have a dream, then pursue it. Do not stop until you really get it. If you feel it's a little bit harder, just come on, holding on. You can make it. If you really don't stop, if you keep moving on, then you try it again until your last breath, I think you can achieve it. So we are at the end of our programs. Thank you very much for listening to this program. Me, Miss Annie from Grace Greenfield Language College, also RRI Bone. Thank you so much, and we're gonna meet again next week. I love you all. Wassalamualaikum warahmatullahi wabarakatuh. Bye.
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Bunker Bunker Bunker Bunker Bunker Bunker Bunker Bunker Bunker Bunker Bunker Bunker Bunker Bunker Bunker Bunker Bunker Bunker Bunker Bunker Bunker Bunker Bunker Bunker Bunker Bunker Bunker Bunker 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Bunker Bunker Bunker Bunker Bunker Bunker Bunker Bunker Bunker Bunker Bunker Bunker Bunker Bunker Bunker Bunker Bunker Bunker Bunker Bunker Bunker Bunker Bunker Bunker Bunker Bunker Bunker Bunker Bunker Bunker Bunker Bunker Bunker Bunker Bunker Bunker Bunker Bunker B

I'm not going to be able to do that. I'm not going to be able to do that. I'm not going to be able to do that. I'm not going to be able to do that. I'm not going to be able to do that. I'm not going to be able to do that. I'm not going to be able to do that. I'm not going to be able to do that. I'm not going to be able to do that. I'm not going to be able to do that. I'm not going to be able to do that. I'm not going to be able to do that. I'm not going to be able to do that. I'm not going to be able to do that. I'm not going to be able to do that. I'm not going to be able to do that. I'm not going to be able to do that. I'm not going to be able to do that. I'm not going to be able to do that. I'm not going to be able to do that. I'm not going to be able to do that. I'm not going to be able to do that. I'm not going to be able to do that. I'm not going to be able to do that. I'm not going to be able to do that. I'm not going to be able to do that. I'm not going to be able to do that. I'm not going to be able to do that. I'm not going to be able to do that. I'm not going to be able to do that. I'm not going to be able to do that. I'm not going to